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0: Yeah, it's so cool, Mom. 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

2036 Olympic bid. Qatar is officially one of seven nations bidding to host the 2036 Olympic Games. F1 Grand Prix. Formula 1 confirmed the 2026 Qatar Grand Prix will go ahead exactly as planned. ESG Summit. 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